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Can't sleep, can't think, can't find an escape from these dark, dark thoughts in my mind.

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2: Can't drown them away, can't sleep, can't think, can't find an escape from these dark, dark thoughts in my mind. Can't drink, can't drug, can't drown them away, can't sleep, can't think, can't find an escape from these dark, dark thoughts in my mind.

forsaken. I refuse to let this go, because my soul is breaking. I don't wanna let you know. My heart is just so jaded. I refuse to let it show.

If you're a fan of mine, you might notice I've written songs that include lyrics about teeth and toothpaste. Generation Landslide talks about the Colgate Invisible Shield. And yes, I personally had my share of adventures in the dentist chair. So I thought I'd talk about the dancing tooth in our 1970s stage show, particularly during performances of Unfinished Suite from Billion Dollar Babies. I mean, how many bands have dancers dressed as decaying teeth? And I chased them around with a giant toothbrush and brush them. We did it on the Smothers Brothers show. And the doctor in Unfinished Suite, who was drilling my teeth, was none other than the amazing Randy, one of the greatest magicians of all time. So now you can have your own toothy nightmare. Stick around for more floss and nonsense.

While a lot of bands and singers from the 1980s are still going strong, tonight's band has thrown in the towel. Talking about Whitesnake and singer David Coverdale, he's of course a very dashing front man, still appears to have an excellent head of hair, and he did announce his retirement in 2025, saying it was time to hang up his rock and roll shoes, put on the slippers, and sit and watch old Monty Pythons on the BBC. I don't know if he lives in England or not. David, one of the great singers in rock and roll, and he deserves to retire if he wants to. The word retirement is not in my vocabulary. Here's Still of the Night.

I know a lot of you liked the 1987 film Lost Boys. I did. I loved it. Mostly because of hot vampires played by Jason Patrick, Kiefer Sutherland, and Jamie Gertz, who starred as a character named Star. There was a second film, Lost Boys, The Tribe, which had some good music in it, though the movie went straight to video. The Grateful Dead's song, Touch of Grey, is featured in the 2008 sequel. So let's listen to, sadly, one of the best things about that movie.

0: 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Alice emails.
1: Alice, my wife thinks that Eric Clapton was the best guitar player ever. I say that Eddie Van Halen could blow him away. Don't you think Eddie was way better, technically speaking? Thanks for settling it for us, JD. JD, I wish I could agree with you. Eddie was a great, inventive guitar player. But you set him down with Eric Clapton and put a blues track in front of him, Eric Clapton will blow him away. Eddie was a killer guitar player. I one time did an interview with Jeff Beck. And I said, Jeff, this is how I see it. Probably Jimmy Page, best rock guitar player. And he said, yeah. And I said, Eric Clapton, best blues player. And he goes, yeah. Jimi Hendrix, most inventive guitar player. Yeah. Jeff Beck, best guitar player. And he goes, yeah. In other words, he could do all the things that all those people could do and probably things that Van Halen, Eddie, and I love Eddie. Eddie is an old buddy. But he had his own style and nobody could hammer better than him. Nobody could shred better than him. But when you're talking about just guitar playing, every kind of guitar playing, I don't think Eddie had that versatility that a Jeff Beck or, Clapton was a great blues player. You can't compare Eddie Van Halen and Eric Clapton. They're two different worlds.

0: Hi, this is Alice Cooper. Thanks for turning the nub to Bob. And you better be listening again tomorrow night, because I know where you live.
1: Das war die Alice Cooper Show bei Radio Bob, Deutschlands Rockradio.